0: 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And Miracle and Jen have both spent their careers taking on the big corporations that exploit us for profit. We can trust Miracle Rankin and Jen Jordan to fight for us on the Georgia Supreme Court. Election Day is Tuesday, May 19th, but you can vote early starting April 27th. And you should, because here in Georgia, justice can't wait.
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2: 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You know, you got them big hips.

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0: This is Senator Reverend Raphael Warnock. As a senator and a pastor, I believe that a vote is a kind of prayer for the world we desire for ourselves and our children. That's why we cannot allow Donald Trump to steal our elections. And that's why I'm voting for Miracle Rankin and Jen Jordan for Georgia Supreme Court. With Trump trying to steal elections and corporations getting more powerful, we need Miracle and Jen fighting for us. Election Day is Tuesday, May 19th, and you can vote early through May 15th. This is Senator Reverend Raphael Warnock asking you to join me in voting for Miracle Rankin and Jen Jordan for Georgia Supreme Court.
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0: can vote early starting April 27th. 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

0: why we cannot allow Donald Trump to steal our elections. And that's why I'm voting for Miracle Rankin and Jen Jordan for Georgia Supreme Court. With Trump trying to steal elections and corporations getting more powerful, we need Miracle and Jen fighting for us. Election Day is Tuesday, May 19th, and you can vote early through May 15th. This is Senator Reverend Raphael Warnock asking you to join me in voting for Miracle Rankin and Jen Jordan for Georgia Supreme Court.
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1: Yeah. 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

0: This album is dedicated to all the teachers that told me I'd never amount to nothing. To all the people that lived above the buildings that I was hustling from that called the police on me when I was just trying to make some money to feed my daughter.
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0: And to all my peoples in the struggle, you know what I'm saying? 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
6: This is Senator Reverend Raphael Warnock. As a senator and a pastor, I believe that a vote is a kind of prayer for the world we desire for ourselves and our children. That's why we cannot allow Donald Trump to steal our elections. And that's why I'm voting for Miracle Rankin and Jen Jordan for Georgia Supreme Court. With Trump trying to steal elections and corporations getting more powerful, we need Miracle and Jen fighting for us. Election Day is Tuesday, May 19th, and you can vote early through May 15th. This is Senator Reverend Raphael Warnock asking you to join me in voting for Miracle Rankin and Jen Jordan for Georgia Supreme Court.
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1: 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We're not against rappers. But we are against those thugs.

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on my hands and wrists while I'm laying back and smoking on my wrist. 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

0: from city to city, state to state, with DJ Frost and, of course, DJ Feel X, Rob Swinger. 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
0: That's House in the Zone with DJ Ant B and Rob Swinger right here on OG 979. I can hear the beat now.
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Mommy, listen, I feel your love for me, baby, and how it moved through you. 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Listen, I'm never home, I always get up and go. 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

moving through your town of situation. 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

0: Yeah. This album is dedicated to all the teachers that told me I never amount to nothing. To all the people that lived above the buildings that I was hustling from that called the police on me when I was just trying to make some money to feed my daughter.
1: Yeah, yeah.
0: And to all my peoples in the struggle, you know what I'm saying? 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

0: Instagram. 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
1: We know the system isn't fair, but we have the power to change that. Justice is on the ballot May 19th when we elect our Supreme Court judges here in Georgia. Miracle Rankin and Jen Jordan are running for Georgia Supreme Court to stop extreme politicians like Trump from trampling on our rights. Miracle is a distinguished lawyer and the former president of the Georgia Association of Black Women Attorneys. Jen served in the state Senate, where she fought to keep guns out of the hands of domestic abusers. And Miracle and Jen have both spent their careers taking on the big corporations that exploit us for profit. We can trust Miracle Rankin and Jen Jordan to fight for us on the Georgia Supreme Court. Election Day is Tuesday, May 19th, but you can vote early starting April 27th. And you should, because here in Georgia, justice can't wait.
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0: ATL, the Roots and Rhymes Tour is here. 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

0: This is Senator Reverend Raphael Warnock. As a senator and a pastor, I believe that a vote is a kind of prayer for the world we desire for ourselves and our children. That's why we cannot allow Donald Trump to steal our elections. And that's why I'm voting for Miracle Rankin and Jen Jordan for Georgia Supreme Court. With Trump trying to steal elections and corporations getting more powerful, we need Miracle and Jen fighting for us. Election Day is Tuesday, May 19th, and you can vote early through May 15th. This is Senator Reverend Raphael Warnock asking you to join me in voting for Miracle Rankin and Jen Jordan for Georgia Supreme Court.
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1: 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OG Fest 2.0. It's going down May 16th at the Ville Amphitheater in Fayetteville, Georgia.

0: 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OG Fest 2.0. 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
2: Yeah. Shorty, I know what you need. I got everything you need. I ain't gonna hold out neither. I'm gonna give it all to you, baby. Swear to God.

0: from city to city, state to state, with DJ Frost and, of course, DJ Feel X, Rob Swinger. We always dig in the crates. 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
1: Sure.
2: We know the system isn't fair, but we have the power to change that. Justice is on the ballot May 19th when we elect our Supreme Court judges here in Georgia. Miracle Rankin and Jen Jordan are running for Georgia Supreme Court to stop extreme politicians like Trump from trampling on our rights. Miracle is a distinguished lawyer and the former president of the Georgia Association of Black Women Attorneys. Jen served in the state Senate, where she fought to keep guns out of the hands of domestic abusers. And Miracle and Jen have both spent their careers taking on the big corporations that exploit us for profit. We can trust Miracle Rankin and Jen Jordan to fight for us on the Georgia Supreme Court. Election Day is Tuesday, May 19th, but you can vote early starting April 27th. And you should, because here in Georgia, justice can't wait.
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0: ATL. You want the garage, but in Atlanta? Every Friday night. Yes. That's House in the Zone with DJ Ant B and Rob Swinger. Right here on OG 979. I can hear the beat now.
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in Fayetteville, Georgia, performing live this year is Travis Porter, Youngblood, Baby D, Diamond from Crime Mob, DJ Kizzy Raw, all hosted by our CEO, Chubb Rock.

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2: We know the system isn't fair, but we have the power to change that. Justice is on the ballot May 19th when we elect our Supreme Court judges here in Georgia. Miracle Rankin and Jen Jordan are running for Georgia Supreme Court to stop extreme politicians like Trump from trampling on our rights. Miracle is a distinguished lawyer and the former president of the Georgia Association of Black Women Attorneys. Jen served in the state Senate, where she fought to keep guns out of the hands of domestic abusers. And Miracle and Jen have both spent their careers taking on the big corporations that exploit us for profit. We can trust Miracle Rankin and Jen Jordan to fight for us on the Georgia Supreme Court. Election Day is Tuesday, May 19th, but you can vote early starting April 27th. And you should, because here in Georgia, justice can't wait.
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1: 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Snoop Doggy Dogg and Dr. Dre is at the dump, ready to make an entrance, so back on up.
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0: this, but back to the lecture at hand. 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
0: And that's realer than real deal, Holyfield.

degree. 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
3: This is Senator Reverend Raphael Warnock. As a senator and a pastor, I believe that a vote is a kind of prayer for the world we desire for ourselves and our children. That's why we cannot allow Donald Trump to steal our elections. And that's why I'm voting for Miracle Rankin and Jen Jordan for Georgia Supreme Court. With Trump trying to steal elections and corporations getting more powerful, we need Miracle and Jen fighting for us. Election Day is Tuesday, May 19th, and you can vote early through May 15th. This is Senator Reverend Raphael Warnock asking you to join me in voting for Miracle Rankin and Jen Jordan for Georgia Supreme Court.
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7: Yeah.

0: they wanna be me. 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Just started seeing cars cause they auction it. So while you daydream, mama city gleam, and I deal with the pose and Maybelline. One time you had it all, I ain't mad at y'all, now give me the catalog. I show you how daddy ball.
1: That's right.
0: 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Sit up CEO style, smoking on cigars. It's like y'all be talking funny. I don't understand language if people were short.

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3: We know the system isn't fair, but we have the power to change that. Justice is on the ballot May 19th when we elect our Supreme Court judges here in Georgia. Miracle Rankin and Jen Jordan are running for Georgia Supreme Court to stop extreme politicians like Trump from trampling on our rights. Miracle is a distinguished lawyer and the former president of the Georgia Association of Black Women Attorneys. Jen served in the state Senate, where she fought to keep guns out of the hands of domestic abusers. And Miracle and Jen have both spent their careers taking on the big corporations that exploit us for profit. We can trust Miracle Rankin and Jen Jordan to fight for us on the Georgia Supreme Court. Election Day is Tuesday, May 19th, but you can vote early starting April 27th. And you should, because here in Georgia, justice can't wait.
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2: 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OG Fest 2.0. 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

0: from Crime Mob. 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OG Fest 2.0. 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
1: Shut up and just listen, not dissing, don't get me wrong. 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
1: Why?
0: Cause doggies on the gang. 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I'm still on hit legit now, more parole. Stroke with the dog pound right behind me and rolling with my. That's where you might find me. Flinging that G thing. She wrote the G with the biggest sack. And who's that? 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
1: This is Senator Reverend Raphael Warnock. As a senator and a pastor, I believe that a vote is a kind of prayer for the world we desire for ourselves and our children. That's why we cannot allow Donald Trump to steal our elections. And that's why I'm voting for Miracle Rankin and Jen Jordan for Georgia Supreme Court. With Trump trying to steal elections and corporations getting more powerful, we need Miracle and Jen fighting for us. Election Day is Tuesday, May 19th, and you can vote early through May 15th. This is Senator Reverend Raphael Warnock asking you to join me in voting for Miracle Rankin and Jen Jordan for Georgia Supreme Court.
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10: 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OG Fest 2.0. It's going down May 16th at the Ville Amphitheater in Fayetteville.

0: 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DJ Kissing Rock, hosted by your boy Chub Rock. And of course, you know we got all the incredible DJs, man, from the OG 979 fam. OG Fest 2.0, May 16th, the Ville Amphitheater in Fayetteville.
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2: 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As a senator and a pastor, I believe that a vote is a kind of prayer for the world we desire for ourselves and our children. That's why we cannot allow Donald Trump to steal our elections. And that's why I'm voting for Miracle Rankin and Jen Jordan for Georgia Supreme Court. With Trump trying to steal elections and corporations getting more powerful, we need Miracle and Jen fighting for us. Election Day is Tuesday, May 19th, and you can vote early through May 15th. This is Senator Reverend Raphael Warnock asking you to join me in voting for Miracle Rankin and Jen Jordan for Georgia Supreme Court.
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5: We know the system isn't fair, but we have the power to change that. Justice is on the ballot May 19th when we elect our Supreme Court judges here in Georgia. Miracle Rankin and Jen Jordan are running for Georgia Supreme Court to stop extreme politicians like Trump from trampling on our rights. Miracle is a distinguished lawyer and the former president of the Georgia Association of Black Women Attorneys. Jen served in the state Senate, where she fought to keep guns out of the hands of domestic abusers. And Miracle and Jen have both spent their careers taking on the big corporations that exploit us for profit. We can trust Miracle Rankin and Jen Jordan to fight for us on the Georgia Supreme Court. Election Day is Tuesday, May 19th, but you can vote early starting April 27th. And you should, because here in Georgia, justice can't wait.
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1: 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Who but us?
2: This is Senator Reverend Raphael Warnock. As a senator and a pastor, I believe that a vote is a kind of prayer for the world we desire for ourselves and our children. That's why we cannot allow Donald Trump to steal our elections. And that's why I'm voting for Miracle Rankin and Jen Jordan for Georgia Supreme Court. With Trump trying to steal elections and corporations getting more powerful, we need Miracle and Jen fighting for us. Election Day is Tuesday, May 19th, and you can vote early through May 15th. This is Senator Reverend Raphael Warnock asking you to join me in voting for Miracle Rankin and Jen Jordan for Georgia Supreme Court.
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7: We know the system isn't fair, but we have the power to change that. Justice is on the ballot May 19th when we elect our Supreme Court judges here in Georgia. Miracle Rankin and Jen Jordan are running for Georgia Supreme Court to stop extreme politicians like Trump from trampling on our rights. Miracle is a distinguished lawyer and the former president of the Georgia Association of Black Women Attorneys. Jen served in the state Senate, where she fought to keep guns out of the hands of domestic abusers. And Miracle and Jen have both spent their careers taking on the big corporations that exploit us for profit. We can trust Miracle Rankin and Jen Jordan to fight for us on the Georgia Supreme Court. 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And you should, because here in Georgia, justice can't wait.
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2: 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As a senator and a pastor, I believe that a vote is a kind of prayer for the world we desire for ourselves and our children. That's why we cannot allow Donald Trump to steal our elections. And that's why I'm voting for Miracle Rankin and Jen Jordan for Georgia Supreme Court. With Trump trying to steal elections and corporations getting more powerful, we need Miracle and Jen fighting for us. Election Day is Tuesday, May 19th, and you can vote early through May 15th. This is Senator Reverend Raphael Warnock asking you to join me
0: in voting for Miracle Rankin and Jen Jordan for Georgia Supreme Court.
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0: freeing politicians like Trump from trampling on our rights. Miracle is a distinguished lawyer and the former president of the Georgia Association of Black Women Attorneys. Jen served in the state Senate, where she fought to keep guns out of the hands of domestic abusers. And Miracle and Jen have both spent their careers taking on the big corporations that exploit us for profit. We can trust Miracle Rankin and Jen Jordan to fight for us on the Georgia Supreme Court. Election Day is Tuesday, May 19th, but you can vote early starting April 27th. And you should, because here in Georgia, justice can't wait.
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0: from city to city, state to state, with DJ Frost and, of course, DJ Feel X, Rob Swinger. 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
2: We know the system isn't fair, but we have the power to change that. Justice is on the ballot May 19th when we elect our Supreme Court judges here in Georgia. Miracle Rankin and Jen Jordan are running for Georgia Supreme Court to stop extreme politicians like Trump from trampling on our rights. Miracle is a distinguished lawyer and the former president of the Georgia Association of Black Women Attorneys. Jen served in the state Senate, where she fought to keep guns out of the hands of domestic abusers. And Miracle and Jen have both spent their careers taking on the big corporations that exploit us for profit. We can trust Miracle Rankin and Jen Jordan to fight for us on the Georgia Supreme Court. Election Day is Tuesday, May 19th, but you can vote early starting April 27th. And you should, because here in Georgia, justice can't wait.
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2: We know the system isn't fair, but we have the power to change that. Justice is on the ballot May 19th when we elect our Supreme Court judges here in Georgia. Miracle Rankin and Jen Jordan are running for Georgia Supreme Court to stop extreme politicians like Trump from trampling on our rights. Miracle is a distinguished lawyer and the former president of the Georgia Association of Black Women Attorneys. Jen served in the state Senate, where she fought to keep guns out of the hands of domestic abusers. And Miracle and Jen have both spent their careers taking on the big corporations that exploit us for profit. We can trust Miracle Rankin and Jen Jordan to fight for us on the Georgia Supreme Court. Election Day is Tuesday, May 19th, but you can vote early starting April 27th. And you should, because here in Georgia, justice can't wait.
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0: This is Senator Reverend Raphael Warnock. As a senator and a pastor, I believe that a vote is a kind of prayer for the world we desire for ourselves and our children. That's why we cannot allow Donald Trump to steal our elections. And that's why I'm voting for Miracle Rankin and Jen Jordan for Georgia Supreme Court. With Trump trying to steal elections and corporations getting more powerful, we need Miracle and Jen fighting for us. Election Day is Tuesday, May 19th, and you can vote early through May 15th. This is Senator Reverend Raphael Warnock asking you to join me in voting for Miracle Rankin and Jen Jordan for Georgia Supreme Court.
1: 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Vote Tanya Miller or Bob Trammell for Attorney General.
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4: We know the system isn't fair, but we have the power to change that. Justice is on the ballot May 19th when we elect our Supreme Court judges here in Georgia. Miracle Rankin and Jen Jordan are running for Georgia Supreme Court to stop extreme politicians like Trump from trampling on our rights. Miracle is a distinguished lawyer and the former president of the Georgia Association of Black Women Attorneys. Jen served in the state Senate, where she fought to keep guns out of the hands of domestic abusers. And Miracle and Jen have both spent their careers taking on the big corporations that exploit us for profit. We can trust Miracle Rankin and Jen Jordan to fight for us on the Georgia Supreme Court. Election Day is Tuesday, May 19th, but you can vote early starting April 27th. And you should, because here in Georgia, justice can't wait.
1: 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Vote Tanya Miller or Bob Trammell for Attorney General.

0: right here on the Do You Remember When show with Ed the Gemini, the beautiful Zioness, Magic, and the boy Super B, right here on OG 979.
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6: This is Senator Reverend Raphael Warnock. As a senator and a pastor, I believe that a vote is a kind of prayer for the world we desire for ourselves and our children. 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And that's why I'm voting for Miracle Rankin and Jen Jordan for Georgia Supreme Court. With Trump trying to steal elections and corporations getting more powerful, we need Miracle and Jen fighting for us. 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This is Senator Reverend Raphael Warnock asking you to join me in voting for Miracle Rankin and Jen Jordan for Georgia Supreme Court.
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6: Yeah, baby, yeah!
7: People, first of all, big shout to all of our military folks out there. You know we started off with our military folks, man. All right, so big shout to them. And, of course, big shout to all of our military folks that happen to be deployed right now in the Middle East. Obviously, we are just praying for their safe return back home. You understand? So big shout to all of those folks. Again, it is graduation season 2026. So we want to give a big shout to all the educators out there who played that big part of that, right? So big shout to them and all.

0: Tigers, everybody else, man. All right, my brother Marvin Dixon is in the building.
1: Good day, my brother. How's everything going with you?
0: Man, blessed to be around. And, of course, we got one of our military folks here. My boy Roots is in the building.
2: Put some respect on them veterans, man.
0: Very nice, very nice. And, of course, Rob Swing is in the building.
3: I am in the building on the same size as the trees, the breeze, and everything else.
0: Now, Ed the Gemini, he has a graduate, right? So yes. His daughter is graduating from college, so that's where he is, as a proud papa there. You know that his baby girl is graduating college. Of course, we also have Rob Swinger, whose daughter is a graduate, my niece, for 2026, but her time is not until next weekend.
3: Yeah.
0: Right? So definitely big shout to Ziggy. And we got the full menu, by the way. Throwback and Dave, musical history.

0: You know, every major city has a major highway, right? Yep. Every major city. You go to Toledo, there's a major city. I mean, a major highway. Wherever, whatever Miami's major highway is, I don't know. Only Marvin know that.
1: Yep.
0: For us in New York, we have the Bell Parkway, which is basically 287.
1: Yep.
0: Right? But here in Atlanta, it is 285. I-285. Now, all lanes on this major highway, the west side, this weekend will be closed.
2: Sheesh.
0: Okay?
2: Right.
0: I've been here 12 years, and I've never seen that in the 12 years I've been here. Roots has been here over 20-something years. Have you heard of this, Roots?
3: Never seen the whole highway, the old lane closed down.
0: Yeah, man. 285 on the west side, completely shut down this weekend. It will start tomorrow at 7 p.m., right, all the way to Monday.
3: That's crazy.
0: Okay, this is going to be crazy. I don't know exactly how people will function getting to wherever they need to get. But it's going to be interesting.
2: Y'all can follow me to Dallas. I'm performing in Dallas this weekend if y'all want to come on out.
0: Yeah, you might want to do that. Just jump on a plane and go to Dallas. Because here in Atlanta,
2: yes,
0: where the traffic is already bad,
2: yes,
0: this is going to be ridiculous.
2: It is.
0: Because obviously, if you shut down 285, every other thing is going to be ridiculous.
3: I was going to say 285 open, fully open, is already crazy.
2: Yeah.
3: So when that's totally shut down, it's going to be wow.
0: You know what I'm saying? Which is going to make 85, 75, or I-20. It's going to make everything else ridiculous.
3: Mm-hmm.
0: You know what I'm saying? So be prepared if you're visiting Atlanta this weekend. You know, because we get a lot of visitors in Atlanta. People just come for the weekend, girls' trips, everything else. And then people that actually live here know how to navigate this weekend, man.
2: Yeah.
0: All right. We got more, man. The Chubb Rock Show. Cheer.

0: 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Who that?
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3: Hey, Jill. You know the old sugar daddy. They be tricking, they tell them girls.

0: All right, man. In the words of my brother Lil Bootsy, I'm on, man.
1: I'm on, man.
0: Again? This is Mars guy, man.
1: Bootsy.
0: You know what I'm saying? And I like this kid. You know what I'm saying? Kodak Black. All right. Arrested again. In Florida.
2: Mars. All
0: right. Alleged drug trafficking of the drug MDMA. Now, me and Marv used to talk about this kid when he would do these big shows and the fact that he was getting like $300,000 a show. If you're making $300,000 a show, why are you trafficking drugs? Then you got caught with a gun before and got pardoned. Right? Got pardoned by the Orange Board. Okay? And now you're back at it again? Marv, explain this. You're from Florida.
3: I just say, I don't know if he don't have nobody, a mentor.
2: Around him, right?
3: Or somebody. Somebody he got to look up to. Need to be with him. Like, on the road with him. That need to be their job. Because whoever with him are not directing him the right way. They're not guiding him the right way, chill. They look like they're guiding him the wrong way. Because if I had, like, that, he's the, what they call, he's the money maker of the family.
0: Without question.
3: I'm talking about the family. He got to have an uncle, cousin, somebody to say, hey, that's it, cuz. Right. All we going to do is studio, get something to eat, home, shows, nothing else. Go to mama house, see how mama doing, come back home. Don't do nothing else. Because
0: that's what it's supposed to be.
3: You need somebody like that.
2: Right.
3: It look like he don't have it, man. Because after a while, it's going to get frustrating to his fans, and they're going to, like, bail out. Say, man, I'm tired of this.
2: Right.
0: Yeah.
3: You got a blessing that many artists pray for.
2: Wish they had.
3: Pray for. And you keep messing it up. And like they say, it's alleged. We right. It is alleged. But still, man, quit. Look like you about to jump off the ledge. Just go straight, man. I'm just tired of hearing about this young man doing crazy stuff. I'm just fed up with it.
2: That's just when you got a bunch of yes men around.
0: Yeah. So we'll pray for Kodak Black and give you some more updates on whatever's going to happen with him. Throwback of the Day is coming up. And maybe we'll go to Florida for this throwback. All right. The Chubb Rock Show. Cheer.
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0: me up on Instagram. 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
1: We know the system isn't fair, but we have the power to change that. Justice is on the ballot May 19th when we elect our Supreme Court judges here in Georgia. Miracle Rankin and Jen Jordan are running for Georgia Supreme Court to stop extreme politicians like Trump from trampling on our rights. Miracle is a distinguished lawyer and the former president of the Georgia Association of Black Women Attorneys. Jen served in the state Senate, where she fought to keep guns out of the hands of domestic abusers. And Miracle and Jen have both spent their careers taking on the big corporations that exploit us for profit. We can trust Miracle Rankin and Jen Jordan to fight for us on the Georgia Supreme Court. Election Day is Tuesday, May 19th, but you can vote early starting April 27th. And you should, because here in Georgia, justice can't wait.
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0: We know the system isn't fair, but we have the power to change that. Justice is on the ballot May 19th when we elect our Supreme Court judges here in Georgia. Miracle Rankin and Jen Jordan are running for Georgia Supreme Court to stop extreme politicians like Trump from trampling on our rights. Miracle is a distinguished lawyer and the former president of the Georgia Association of Black Women Attorneys. Jen served in the state Senate, where she fought to keep guns out of the hands of domestic abusers. And Miracle and Jen have both spent their careers taking on the big corporations that exploit us for profit. We can trust Miracle Rankin and Jen Jordan to fight for us on the Georgia Supreme Court. Election Day is Tuesday, May 19th, but you can vote early starting April 27th. And you should, because here in Georgia, justice can't wait.
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2: This is Senator Reverend Raphael Warnock. As a senator and a pastor, I believe that a vote is a kind of prayer for the world we desire for ourselves and our children. That's why we cannot allow Donald Trump to steal our elections. And that's why I'm voting for Miracle Rankin and Jen Jordan for Georgia Supreme Court. With Trump trying to steal elections and corporations getting more powerful, we need Miracle and Jen fighting for us. Election Day is Tuesday, May 19th, and you can vote early through May 15th. This is Senator Reverend Raphael Warnock asking you to join me in voting for Miracle Rankin and Jen Jordan for Georgia Supreme Court.
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6: We know the system isn't fair, but we have the power to change that. Justice is on the ballot May 19th when we elect our Supreme Court judges here in Georgia. Miracle Rankin and Jen Jordan are running for Georgia Supreme Court to stop extreme politicians like Trump from trampling on our rights. Miracle is a distinguished lawyer and the former president of the Georgia Association of Black Women Attorneys. Jen served in the state Senate, where she fought to keep guns out of the hands of domestic abusers. And Miracle and Jen have both spent their careers taking on the big corporations that exploit us for profit. We can trust Miracle Rankin and Jen Jordan to fight for us on the Georgia Supreme Court. Election Day is Tuesday, May 19th, but you can vote early starting April 27th. And you should, because here in Georgia, justice can't wait.
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Yo, yo, one time, this your boy, Baby D, checking in. I'm going to get the OG Fest, May 16th. Be there. Hey, man, if you haven't got your tickets for the OG Fest, it's going down. May the 16th, OG Fest 2.0. I will be on.

0: of the day.
1: Time for the throwback song of the day. What you got there, Moff?
2: You know, Kodak kind of young demographics for us. I'ma go what he acting like. Let's go Trick Daddy. I'm a thug.
1: Let's do that for the throwback.

0: thug. My boy Trick Daddy, man, who's he's also another artist that I like a lot.
1: Yeah, I love Trick
0: my boy Trick Daddy. You know what I'm saying? So big shout out to Trick Daddy. And see, those are the mentors that got to at least be able to talk to him, man. Trick got to talk to him. JT Money got to talk to him. Luke got to talk. Somebody got to talk to him, man. But again, big shout to Trick Daddy and I'm a thug throwback, man. All right, we got more. The Chubb Rock Show. 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
0: 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I can hear the beat now.
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18: This is Senator Reverend Raphael Warnock. As a senator and a pastor, I believe that a vote is a kind of prayer for the world we desire for ourselves and our children. That's why we cannot allow Donald Trump to steal our elections. And that's why I'm voting for Miracle Rankin and Jen Jordan for Georgia Supreme Court. With Trump trying to steal elections and corporations getting more powerful, we need Miracle and Jen fighting for us. Election Day is Tuesday, May 19th, and you can vote early through May 15th. 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

0: know, Marv, you're from Florida, so you may know this guy. Obviously, Roots knows this guy. Rob knows this guy. Most of our listeners may not know this guy, unless you've watched one of BET's American Gangster shows, or they've done tons of documentaries on this guy. This guy was the biggest gangster in Jamaica, living in America, and his name was Dudas.
1: Yeah.
0: Okay, Dudas. And here's the funny thing. Dudas is going to be coming out of jail.
2: What?
0: The boogeyman is going to be coming out of jail.
2: It's coming home.
0: In 2 years.
2: Wow.
0: It's under 2 years, actually. He's going to be coming home. Now, again, let me say it again. The biggest gangster, right, from Jamaica that was living here in America doing that gangsterism, all right, he was notorious, man, in the 70s and 80s. And people may have thought they put him away forever, but it wasn't forever.
2: He's back.
0: He'll be coming home in less than 2 years. What happens, Marv, when the boogeyman comes home in less than 2 years?
1: Straight to Jamaica.
0: Right, they're going to deport.
1: Straight there. Do not pass go. It's just straight to Jamaica. Nonstop from wherever he at, federal institution, straight back.
3: You know, I hate to say it, but I think they are going to deport him back to Jamaica, but when he gets to Jamaica, it's all over. They're going to take him out.
0: What's all over?
3: They're going to take him out.
1: No, they won't. As long as he don't do nothing else. As long as he just get a job.
3: I'm talking about the people in there, because he's done a lot.
2: Yeah, Dudas.
3: He's done a lot. So,
2: Dudas was the boogeyman.
3: You go back there, there's a lot of people that he done some bad to. So, this is their time to get their reckoning.
0: Yeah, right. Jamaica may not be too forgiving. You know, children of people he did wrong.
3: Exactly.
0: Or grandchildren, I should say. Grandchildren of people he did wrong.
3: Yeah. Their parents. So,
1: yeah, I forgot. Island, y'all think a whole different route.
3: Yeah, well, we hold a grudge, bro.
0: You hold it forever.
1: Y'all going to be at the airport.
3: You're at the airport.
0: Let me tell you how big this guy was. It was on American newspapers.
2: Oh, yeah.
1: Yeah.
0: I remember this guy's a Jamaican
1: singer. I remember the shower posse.
2: Oh, yeah.
0: Yeah. You know what I'm saying? So this is going to be interesting, man. So he'll be coming out about the same time as Diddy.
1: Right. No.
0: So,
1: Diddy be out before him. Diddy be out before him, Chill. Come on now.
0: We got more, man. We got more. The Chubb Rock Show. Chill.

0: Let's go.
1: Taking you home with all the laughs, lots of fun, all of your OG jams.
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3: What it is, folks? This right here is the 16, yo, Phenom Chris Bracey. Be my

Yo, yo, one time, this your boy, Baby D, checking in. Yeah. I'm over here at OGS, May 16th. Be there. Hey, yeah. ATL, boy. Yeah. ATL, boy. Hey, man, if you haven't got your tickets for the OG Fest, it's going down. May the 16th.

0: You know, Marv, I forgot to mention this, and it's crazy, man, because we're in Atlanta, and we didn't give a shout out to this man, man. This was a very serious man who made his fortune and his bones in Atlanta. Ted Turner has passed away at the age of 87.
1: Ted is Atlanta. Now,
2: yeah.
0: He is Atlanta, right? Turner Broadcasting, CNN.
1: Everything.
2: He used to own the Braves, didn't he?
1: When they won the championship.
2: Yeah, he owned the Braves.
0: He owned the Braves. If you remember, I mean, he started the careers of Roland Martin, Don Lemon, Abby Phillips.
2: Mm-hmm.
0: I mean, this was a serious guy. He gave away $1.3 billion to various causes.
2: Yes.
0: Over the years, $1.3 billion. He lost a lot of money, right? He had lost, they claim, almost 80% of his fortune at the time, which was $10 billion, with that merger between Time Warner and America Online, AOL.
1: AOL.
2: Yeah.
0: Right. He had lost a lot of money during that merger. 80% of his money. Right? So he lost a lot of money, gave away a lot of money. He has Ted's restaurant on Ted Turner Boulevard here in Atlanta.
1: Mm-hmm.
0: He was Mr. Atlanta, man.
2: Yes, he was.
1: Yes, he was.
0: He was Mr. Atlanta, and you gotta give it up to him, man. So big shout, I've never had the honor of meeting Mr. Turner, but big shout to him and all that he has done in Georgia and everywhere else, man, with his philanthropy and his broadcasting.
1: Rest in peace. Sorry.
0: Rest in peace, man. All right, we got more. Musical History with DJ Frost coming up. Chumpster.
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5: This is Senator Reverend Raphael Warnock. As a senator and a pastor, I believe that a vote is a kind of prayer for the world we desire for ourselves and our children. That's why we cannot allow Donald Trump to steal our elections. And that's why I'm voting for Miracle Rankin and Jen Jordan for Georgia Supreme Court. With Trump trying to steal elections and corporations getting more powerful, we need Miracle and Jen fighting for us. Election Day is Tuesday, May 19th, and you can vote early through May 15th. This is Senator Reverend Raphael Warnock asking you to join me in voting for Miracle Rankin and Jen Jordan for Georgia Supreme Court.
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8: We know the system isn't fair, but we have the power to change that. Justice is on the ballot May 19th when we elect our Supreme Court judges here in Georgia. Miracle Rankin and Jen Jordan are running for Georgia Supreme Court to stop extreme politicians like Trump from trampling on our rights. 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And Miracle and Jen have both spent their careers taking on the big corporations that exploit us for profit. We can trust Miracle Rankin and Jen Jordan to fight for us on the Georgia Supreme Court. 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And you should, because here in Georgia, justice can't wait.
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5: This is Senator Reverend Raphael Warnock. 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
8: We know the system isn't fair, but we have the power to change that. Justice is on the ballot May 19th when we elect our Supreme Court judges here in Georgia. Miracle Rankin and Jen Jordan are running for Georgia Supreme Court to stop extreme politicians like Trump from trampling on our rights. 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Jen served in the state Senate, where she fought to keep guns out of the hands of domestic abusers. And Miracle and Jen have both spent their careers taking on the big corporations that exploit us for profit. We can trust Miracle Rankin and Jen Jordan to fight for us on the Georgia Supreme Court. 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And you should, because here in Georgia, justice can't wait.
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0: for a little musical hashtag. Show back at our boy DJ Frost. Frost. It's a tribute, man, to my cousin Hitman Howie T. So we're going to go to Select Records 1990. The name of the album, The One. It is Chubb Rock and Howie T, baby. And our song, Just the Two of Us. But where did we get this from? Frost.
1: Yo. Chubb Rock coming back hard for 1990. Word out.

Heat from the One album, Select Records, 1990. Now, Howie went to Atlantic Records, 1968. The name of the album was called King of the Blues Guitar. And the genius, Albert King. And the name of the song, Bold Feet.

0: chord. Yeah, hitting the B flat right. I'm gonna make a hit if it's the last thing I do.
1: Cold Feet by Albert King, man. All right, this is a Memphis joint. Stax Records. All right. And of course, King of the Blues Guitars, name of the album. And again, Howie took that beat and made Just the Two of Us for both of us. All right, Chubb Rock and Howie T, The One album, Select Records, 1990. A little musical history. Chubb Rock and the boy DJ Falls, man. The boy Falls.
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3: We know the system isn't fair, but we have the power to change that. Justice is on the ballot May 19th when we elect our Supreme Court judges here in Georgia. Miracle Rankin and Jen Jordan are running for Georgia Supreme Court to stop extreme politicians like Trump from trampling on our rights. Miracle is a distinguished lawyer and the former president of the Georgia Association of Black Women Attorneys. Jen served in the state Senate, where she fought to keep guns out of the hands of domestic abusers. And Miracle and Jen have both spent their careers taking on the big corporations that exploit us for profit. We can trust Miracle Rankin and Jen Jordan to fight for us on the Georgia Supreme Court. Election Day is Tuesday, May 19th, but you can vote early starting April 27th. And you should, because here in Georgia, justice can't wait.
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5: We know the system isn't fair, but we have the power to change that. Justice is on the ballot May 19th when we elect our Supreme Court judges here in Georgia. Miracle Rankin and Jen Jordan are running for Georgia Supreme Court to stop extreme politicians like Trump from trampling on our rights. Miracle is a distinguished lawyer and the former president of the Georgia Association of Black Women Attorneys. Jen served in the state Senate, where she fought to keep guns out of the hands of domestic abusers. And Miracle and Jen have both spent their careers taking on the big corporations that exploit us for profit. We can trust Miracle Rankin and Jen Jordan to fight for us on the Georgia Supreme Court. Election Day is Tuesday, May 19th, but you can vote early starting April 27th. And you should, because here in Georgia, justice can't wait.
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12: This is Senator Reverend Raphael Warnock. As a senator and a pastor, I believe that a vote is a kind of prayer for the world we desire for ourselves and our children. That's why we cannot allow Donald Trump to steal our elections. And that's why I'm voting for Miracle Rankin and Jen Jordan for Georgia Supreme Court. With Trump trying to steal elections and corporations getting more powerful, we need Miracle and Jen fighting for us. Election Day is Tuesday, May 19th, and you can vote early through May 15th. This is Senator Reverend Raphael Warnock asking you to join me in voting for Miracle Rankin and Jen Jordan for Georgia Supreme Court.
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It's your permitted but when yet. It's your permitted but when yet. If you got a big, let me search it. If I know how hard I gotta work, yeah. It's your permitted but when yet. It's your

0: DJ Frost, DJ Frost 82 on Instagram and the Facebook. 50 plus years of hip hop. The celebration continues. Now I'm off.
1: Yes.
0: This is the second announcement like this, even though I believe this may be it. But T.I. just announced his final album, Kill the King, is the name of the album, you know. So this one, he says, this is it. Remember, he had did this about a year or two ago before, but obviously came back with a vengeance with some great music. So the new album is called Kill the King. It's the final album, and he announced just now for Jive Nation, the King Succession Tour, right? And he said that his sons are going to be special guests on this tour.
1: Nothing wrong with that.
0: Right? So how do you think about this tour? How do you think about this this last victory lap tour, the King Succession Tour, them off?
1: I like it, but I don't think that's going to be T.I.'s last album. T.I. be just talking.
2: Me neither.
1: What's going to be the title?
0: The name of the album is called Kill the King.
1: And the next one going to be The King Is Back.
0: Yeah, man. I think T.I. doesn't realize how much he loves hip-hop. You know what I'm saying? If you can still do it, why not do it?
1: Yeah.
0: You know what I'm saying? So let's go through some of these dates here. The King Succession Tour is going to kick off in July, by the way. And it's going to start in Phoenix at the Van Buren. It's going to go to Dallas, Southside Ballroom. It's going to go to Houston, the 713 Music Hall. It's going to go to Brooklyn, right? The Brooklyn Paramount Theater. It's going to go to D.C. at the Fillmore, Charlotte at the Fillmore, Detroit at the Fillmore. It's going to go to the Riviera Theater in Chicago and the Hollywood Palladium, one of my favorite places, in Los Angeles, and the Masonic Theater in San Francisco, right? So it's going to start in July, and it's going to go to August, the middle of August, unless they add more dates. But so far, those are the dates, Marv.
1: Yeah, he's going to sell out. He's going to sell out majority of those dates. But I know what he should add that definitely would add that to it, Chuck.
0: What?
1: A live band or orchestra. It'll be over.
0: Oh, yeah, try to have that every now and then.
1: Hey, no, do it the whole tour.
0: Yeah, he ain't going to do that the whole tour.
1: Yeah, I say he should have did the whole tour. All right,
0: he
1: Tip, you're older, man.
0: A separate tour.
1: Yeah, you're right. You're right.
0: He
1: come,
0: can do that on
1: after you do this, tour. Come back with the band and orchestra.
0: Yeah, without question. All right, so big shout to T.I., man, and all the best with Kill the King. All right, a question for Frost when we return. The Chubb Rock Show. Check.

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0: Where can we start?
1: We like them dumb and we like them smart.
0: I like the ones with the pretty eyes.
1: Well, I like all kinds of guys.
0: Stop.
1: What happened?
0: How about the ones we especially like?
1: Which ones?
0: You know, the ones with the cars that go.
1: I hear you. Hit it.

0: pole, and he looked at me and did a wild thing on my leg. And he used to scratch and bite me. Before, he was much, much meaner. But now all the poodles run to my house for the funky Comadina. You know what I'm saying? I got every dog in my neighborhood breaking down my door. I got Spuds and Izzy, Alex from Strohs. They won't leave my dog alone with that Medina, pal.
1: DJ, DJ, DJ, DJ, DJ, DJ, DJ, DJ, DJ, DJ, DJ, DJ, DJ, DJ, DJ, DJ, DJ, DJ, DJ, DJ, DJ, DJ, DJ, DJ, DJ, DJ, DJ, DJ, DJ, DJ, DJ, DJ, DJ, DJ, DJ, DJ, DJ, DJ, DJ, DJ, DJ, DJ, DJ, DJ, DJ, DJ, DJ, DJ, DJ, DJ, DJ, DJ, DJ, DJ, DJ, DJ, DJ, DJ, DJ, DJ, DJ, DJ, DJ, DJ, DJ, DJ, DJ, DJ, DJ, DJ, DJ, DJ, DJ, DJ, DJ, DJ, DJ, DJ, DJ, DJ, DJ, DJ, DJ, DJ, DJ, DJ, DJ, DJ, DJ, DJ, DJ, DJ, DJ, DJ, DJ

feel. Living it and just giving it to you real, baby, come on. Never be time, we crossing the borderline. 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Make your body wine, baby, the pleasure is all mine. 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What you say? You're wondering why you're feeling the force. And don't you worry, because you'll be ready to flow. More heat, because I always have put you on. And go to spot to the very second I'm gone. Now that you're tired, I hope your body be cooping. Because we're keeping you moving, that's

0: before I make change. Before I make change. The boy DJ Frost. DJ Frost 82 on Instagram, Facebook. 50 plus years of hip hop. The celebration continues. Let me tell you something, people. Sometimes the big name producer is not the person that made the beat. Eric B and Rakim. Check out my melody, Eric B for President. On the record, it says produced by Eric B. We all know it was Marley Marl that produced that record and made the beat. So let's go to Push It. Salt and Pepper, their biggest record. Produced by Herbie Lovebug. But Frost, who made the beat?
1: Yeah, I don't know that dude's name.
0: So you know the dude, you just can't remember his name.
1: Right.
0: Sound like Rob.
2: It slips my mind right now.
0: All right, I thought Rob would have remembered this, man. So he is probably one of the most underrated beat makers in all of hip-hop, man. His name, Fresh Gordon.
3: That's right.
2: It just
0: Fresh Gordon.
2: I'm looking at him, but the name just didn't come to me.
0: Now, Jay-Z recently just gave so much props to Fresh Gordon because he started also with Fresh Gordon. You know, Fresh Gordon is one of the most underrated beat makers ever, right? Straight from Brooklyn, all right? So Push It was his beat alongside a lot of other Kid and Play beats, alongside of Jay-Z beats, alongside of a lot of people, all right? Thank you, Dave Frost.
1: I guess.
0: At least you learned something.
1: Yeah, I never would have got that, though.
0: All right. Well, now you know. All right, we got more. The Chubb Rock Show. Cheer.
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0: All right, people. He was the mayor of New York, right, for two terms. And his name is Rudy Giuliani.
1: Mm-hmm.
0: He's 81 years old. He was hospitalized the other day, placed in ICU. Now they're talking about last rites and things of that nature, you know. And but, you know, God is always the real determined factor of anything. But he's obviously not doing well, the mayor of New York. And there's been some talks in New York about some billboards and some other tributes to the mayor in New York. And because New York is such a vital city, it's the number one city in America. So when you're the mayor there, it's a big deal, right? It's a very big deal. And yeah, man. So that's what's going on with Mayor Giuliani in New York. They're dub roots.
2: So they're trying to say that it might be the end of the road.
0: Yeah, they're saying that he's in a bad situation. Like I said, he's 81 years old. He's been sick for quite some time.
1: Oh, wow. Yeah,
2: yeah, because right. He's been missing from the scene for a little bit.
0: Exactly. So he's been, and it seemed like it goes up and down. He improves a little bit, and then other things happen. But once they got him hospitalized is, I guess, when they're coming up with all of this. And because, you know, they call him, believe that, they call him America's mayor. Right?
2: Okay.
0: He was the mayor during 9/11. He basically was handing at that point to
2: Bloomberg.
0: Right? So they call him America's mayor, man. So, it's a big deal, at least for New York. I don't know about everybody else, but, so prayers are going for Rudy Giuliani.

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Hi, family. It's a friend of mine. Everybody has heard about this. Obviously, the Sherry Shepherd Show coming to an end. And so this is the last week, right? So you get a chance to watch her. She has some exciting people that's going to be the final guest on her show. And it is what it is, man. Niecy Nash, Portia Williams, Chris Spencer, you know, Star Jones, and, you know, a host of people for the last week for the Sherry Shepherd Show. You know, like I said, she's a friend of mine. I knew her during the BLS days, and she's always been a sweet lady. And, of course, you guys all know her from The View, and she was on that big show for a bunch of years. And then, of course, when Wendy Williams kind of had to leave her show,

0: is changing, and, you know, now she's going to be trying to, I'm assuming, do some other things. Maybe head to more of the web and online. I don't know. You know, I mean, she has the pedigree. She was on The View, had her own show now. So who knows what's next for my girl, Sherry Shepherd. Mom, did you ever meet her in your travels?
1: Yeah, I met Sherry many, many times. I know who need to get her, BET.
0: Yeah, BET is...
1: They need a show. I know, that's why they need her.
0: Yeah, but I got a funny feeling they're going much younger.
1: Or she can go on OWN, Oprah's network.
0: Oh, yeah, grab some of that Oprah money.
1: Yeah.
0: Yeah, go grab some of that Oprah money. Yeah, so Sherry, I know, well, I already know you're a smart lady. You know how the business works. So you know what a paper is. You know what I'm saying? So big shout to you and whatever the new endeavors will be. All right? We got more, man. The Chum Rock Show. Check out.
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5: We know the system isn't fair, but we have the power to change that. Justice is on the ballot May 19th when we elect our Supreme Court judges here in Georgia. Miracle Rankin and Jen Jordan are running for Georgia Supreme Court to stop extreme politicians like Trump from trampling on our rights. Miracle is a distinguished lawyer and the former president of the Georgia Association of Black Women Attorneys. Jen served in the state Senate, where she fought to keep guns out of the hands of domestic abusers. And Miracle and Jen have both spent their careers taking on the big corporations that exploit us for profit. We can trust Miracle Rankin and Jen Jordan to fight for us on the Georgia Supreme Court. Election Day is Tuesday, May 19th, but you can vote early starting April 27th. And you should, because here in Georgia, justice can't wait.
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5: We know the system isn't fair, but we have the power to change that. Justice is on the ballot May 19th when we elect our Supreme Court judges here in Georgia. Miracle Rankin and Jen Jordan are running for Georgia Supreme Court to stop extreme politicians like Trump from trampling on our rights. Miracle is a distinguished lawyer and the former president of the Georgia Association of Black Women Attorneys. Jen served in the state Senate, where she fought to keep guns out of the hands of domestic abusers. And Miracle and Jen have both spent their careers taking on the big corporations that exploit us for profit. We can trust Miracle Rankin and Jen Jordan to fight for us on the Georgia Supreme Court. 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And you should, because here in Georgia, justice can't wait.
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5: 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Miracle Rankin and Jen Jordan are running for Georgia Supreme Court to stop extreme politicians like Trump from trampling on our rights. 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Jen served in the state Senate, where she fought to keep guns out of the hands of domestic abusers. And Miracle and Jen have both spent their careers taking on the big corporations that exploit us for profit. We can trust Miracle Rankin and Jen Jordan to fight for us on the Georgia Supreme Court. 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And you should, because here in Georgia, justice can't wait.
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0: Fellas, I always tell you, when you come up on a lump sum of money, what you supposed to do? Leave.
1: Uh-huh.
0: But they want to hang around every time. It's two brothers.
1: Well, you gotta fill in the blank. Leave the country.
0: That's right. Leave the country.
1: Leave the country.
0: It's two brothers. They are brothers. Same mom and daddy. They did a fraud scheme in Ohio, East Cleveland. I don't know if you heard about it, Chuck. They came up on $21
1: million. Mm. And a lot of money.
0: They riding around in Rolls Royces. One was at the scheme was one pretended he was married to a heir princess, and the other one, he was over the family's hedge fund. So that's how they had people believing. They put money in, talking about, we've been ready to start this. Y'all need to get in now. They had $21 million. Both of them bought Bentleys. They ride around, jewelry, hanging out at parties and stuff like that. They were dressed like the Sheiks.
1: Uh-huh.
0: But the crazy part is they know they didn't scam people out of money. So both of them been arrested.
1: Moments later.
0: 21 gold.
1: Moments later.
0: You supposed to be somewhere. And they had access to a private jet. They had access to a private jet by way of another person who was caught up in the scheme was the East Cleveland mayor's assistant. So people thought it was legit.
1: I already told you, man.
0: They thought
1: these
0: it was legit.
1: Look like us, right, Bob?
0: Yeah, look just like us.
1: Yeah, exactly.
0: Yeah, they look just like us.
1: Yeah, we don't like to leave. We want to show people, especially women,
2: that we got
1: that we got money.
3: For some reason, we just don't know how to disappear.
0: I got to show you I got it. Got to go.
1: $21 million.
2: You just got to show you.
1: You know you're going to get caught. You know. I mean, what do you think? You think the government is stupid? They may have slipped by while you caught the $21 million, but they're going to find out. And if you had access to a private jet.
0: Which they did.
1: Hey, excuse me, bro. Take me to Bali. I want to go see Russell Simmons, bro. I want to get me a Run DMC album.
0: Chubb.
1: And all of a sudden, $21 million there, you're living lovely.
0: Chubb, the crazy part, Bentleys and gold-plated rifles.
2: Come on.
0: Boy, look at here. Well, they caught
1: federal
0: up.
1: Federal prison.
0: Yes.
1: Federal prison. That's going to be about 10 years. They ain't buried no money. I know that.
0: Oh, no. Chubb, they were just sentenced. Oh, both of them. One got 21 years, one got 22. And the vice mayor assistant has 8 years.
3: Okay.
1: So that's a wrap. Eight, and these guys getting 20 years. So
0: yeah.
1: It is what it is. Another set of fools.
3: Exactly. That's a wrap.
1: We got more, man.

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0: right, people. So we're talking OG Fest 2.0.
1: Yes.
0: Right, it's going down to Ville Amphitheater in Fayetteville. And we got one of the legends of Atlanta.
1: Legend.
0: Right? He's going to be on the bill, rocking out too, man. You know what I'm saying? This is a guy that I like very much, man. We have the same last name. This is DJ Tizzy Rock. You can't stop the rock, baby.
2: Hey, what's up? What's up?
0: Kizzy, what's going on, Playboy?
2: Hey, man, I am happy. I have came all the way from the east side of the ATL, a little spot called Decatur, and I am here.
1: In the building.
0: Very nice, man. I'm glad you came before they shut 285 down.
2: I know, right? I was worried about that.
0: Kizzy, yeah. What are you going to do on May 16th, man, on that stage at the OG Fest?
2: Well, look, man, I feel like I'm the perfect fit for this situation. I'm going to bring back that 559.
1: Yes.
2: The Gate.
1: Yes.
2: Club Excess. Real Atlanta, you know, before it got like it has now, like real Atlanta. So that's why I'm happy to be a part of this, man, because I get to really, you know, do the vibe that I know Atlanta want to hear, and I will have the crowd there that will appreciate and understand what I'm doing. So it's an honor, man.
0: Man, it's going to be an honor to watch you do it, man, you know, while you go there and crank this.
2: That's right.
0: We're going to be excited for when you get on that stage, my brother. Yo, let me ask you a side question. Any new stuff coming out? Any new stuff?
2: Well, yeah, actually, right when the pandemic hit, I dropped this song called Yeek, because, you know, that's a real popular part of the culture. Yeah. Which I know is going to be some yeekers there.
1: Yeah.
2: All the yeekers, I need you to come out, because you know how we doing it. All of them. So, yeah, and then I got one I dropped last year called One Time. And I'm in the lab now working on some stuff. I got an artist named June Dog, and we have a Southern Soul kind of step song called Boot Scoop Boogie.
3: Okay. And, I like that name.
2: Yeah, the song is jamming, man.
3: Boot Scoop Boogie.
2: It's jamming. I'm going to have to send it to y'all.
3: I like
1: Absolutely.
3: It.
0: Definitely send it, man. All right, hold on. Kizzy Rock is hanging out with us, man. We're going to talk more about OG Fest when we come back. The Chubb Rock Show. Cheers.

0: Yeah, Shawnee, yeah. It's going down May 16th at the Ville Amphitheater. And one of the stars is my brother, DJ Kizzy Rock.
1: Kizzy.
0: He's going to be rocking it, man, bringing you back to old school Atlanta. All right? He's going to bring you back, man.
2: And we're talking Pete Mount Park, man. We're talking Pete Mount Park before they shut it down. That's what we're talking. Yeah, that's where we're going.
0: Before they gentrified it.
2: Exactly. Yeah. Exactly. Exactly.
1: Let them know,
0: before
1: kids.
0: They gentrified it.
2: That's where we're going, you, man, with it.
0: Atlanta had a different flavor, man. I remember coming from Brooklyn to do 559.
1: Yeah.
0: I came from Brooklyn to do that.
3: What you know about 559?
1: Oh, yeah, 559 was that, boy.
3: I thought you thought that was a highway.
2: Look, y'all. Let me tell you, I used to work at this club called Club Excess when I first started.
3: Yeah, I remember that.
2: And DJ Nav was the DJ and the host, but when the crisscross thing blew up, they went on the road, so the door was wide open, and I came in DJing under a guy named DJ Herb, and Treat Him Right, man, that was just the strongest Set It Off. So if you know about Set It Off in Atlanta, then you'll get it. But yeah, man.
0: I used to come to 559 all the time, man.
3: And chill.
0: I remember, I loved that club.
3: I did comedy there. They did comedy on Tuesday nights.
2: Yeah, that's right.
3: Bruce hosted.
2: That's right.
0: Yeah.
2: That's right.
0: Mm-hmm. Yeah.
2: That's right.
3: I was one of the few comedians to survive it.
2: And see, Atlanta was always funny about East Coast. Like, they didn't like everything coming out the East Coast.
3: Right.
2: You had to have drums and stuff. Mm-hmm. But Treat Him Right was
0: tempo.
2: You had to have a certain tempo.
3: Yeah.
2: But Treat Him Right crossed over. It broke the barrier. And the South embraced that record and loved it, man. So the whole reason I'm talking about that, because you had asked what he know about 559. But Atlanta loves Chubb Rock. You know, been loving them for years, you know. And it ain't everybody.
1: Right.
3: Yeah,
2: Atlanta,
3: that's true.
2: Atlanta,
1: absolutely.
2: Picky, you know.
3: You forgot, I did comedy in there. They booed half the people came
2: through. I'm telling you. You was in the truth spot.
3: Yeah.
2: You know,
0: man, where, I'm telling you, I appreciate the love Atlanta gave me, man. And there's going to be a lot of love May 16th at the Ville Amphitheater.
2: The city coming out, man, for this one. I'm telling you, my phone has been nonstop since you all started these ads.
0: All right, when we come back, man, the Chubb Rock Show. Cheers.

0: One of my experts when it comes to Atlanta, man, is my boy DJ Red Dread. He's been here for the...
1: Almost 30 years.
0: I mean, 30 years through the whole, the development of it, man. And, Roots, you got a question for Kizzy?
1: Absolutely. Always respected Kizzy, you know, from way back. And I actually know Kizzy for a long time. When I first started at the other station that I used to be at for years. But, Kizzy, being a pioneer of the whole movement, of the whole South Explosion, how do you feel from back then when y'all first, you know, was doing this thing to where it's at now?
2: Well, I love the notoriety that it has now because it's, you know, it's broad and major. But as far as the authenticity and the creativity and the culture, I feel like it's not as strong as it used to be as far as Atlanta represent Atlanta. It's like we kind of whatever's popping wherever we gravitate and try to blend in with it. And at one point, Atlanta was, hey, man, this is what it is. Like, when bass music was out, like, we didn't care what nobody else was doing. I believe that's the reason Freaknik was so powerful.
3: Yeah.
2: Because when people came to Atlanta, they saw the soundtrack was bass music. They saw the culture of Atlanta.
1: Oh, yeah.
2: And that's the problem now. They're trying to imitate what we were doing back then, but it's just different now.
3: It's missing all the main ingredients, which is people like you.
1: You guys are the gatekeepers.
2: Right.
1: So it's, you know, just to see the whole blossoming. Do you think it's because of the popularity of the Southern hip hop?
2: I think so. And I think that it's been a changing of the guards. You know.
0: You know, Kizzy, almost every area has said the same thing as you. If you go to guys that do New York hip hop, they're gonna say, "Man, the authenticity isn't there no more."
2: Mm-hmm.
0: You go to the West Coast. I was watching some of the West Coast guys talking about it, like, "Yo, the authenticity isn't there no more."
2: Mm-hmm.
0: Now you're here saying the same thing when it comes to Atlanta, because obviously Atlanta led the way for 25 years, right? So now you're saying the authenticity is there, so the ain't there. So the question I have is, can it come back?
2: I think so, but it would have to be someone who understands authenticity and, like, they could get a new artist and kind of implement that into them. But really, it's going to have to be in them. So, yeah, I believe it can come back, but it's going to take, like, one artist can't do it. It would have to be a movement, like a new young Luke and a new young Poison Clan and a new young... So that way the DJs have songs from different artists with the same type of...
1: Vibe.
2: Yeah. Thank you.
0: Energy.
2: And
0: that's what Atlanta had was the...
2: Yes.
1: Energy and
2: unstoppable.
1: Vibe.
2: Unstoppable.
3: Yes, good.
2: Unstoppable. Because Freaknik was just as live as Daytona, and we didn't even have a beach.
1: Was
2: like,
1: live.
2: Didn't have anything. Was live.
1: Was live.
2: We didn't have Daytona. Anything.
3: You think I don't remember 85 till standstill?
1: Come on,
2: right,
1: bro.
2: Right. We're standing on
3: a standstill.
1: I remember we outside, we on 85, yeah, outside our cars.
2: That was unheard of, bro.
1: Blew my mind.
3: That was fun back in the day.
0: Time, man.
2: It was.
0: Beautiful time. And everybody in Atlanta, if you want to relive at least a piece of that,
2: I'm telling you,
1: yes,
0: it's going down when Kizzy get on the stage on May 16th at the Ville Amphitheater in Fayetteville. Kizzy, how do people follow you, man?
2: Instagram, ATL DJ Kizzy Rock. ATL DJ Kizzy Rock, and then that'll transfer you to everything else as far as TikTok, Facebook, what so.
0: Get your tickets now, man, because this is going to be legendary.
2: It is.
0: When Kizzy get on that stage, man.
1: Absolutely.
0: And presents to you Atlanta.
2: That's right. Can I give a big shout-out to Prophet? I just want to give a big shout-out to Prophet. Prophet is the man who turned me on all this to hook me up with y'all.
3: Okay, cool. Shout-out to you, Prophet.
1: Shout out Profit. To Big Dog.
0: Yeah, man. All right. Kizzy, we appreciate you, man. Can't wait to see you on the stage, man. And, of course, musical history with DJ Frost is coming up next. The Chubb Rock Show. Cheers.

0: This is Senator Reverend Raphael Warnock. As a senator and a pastor, I believe that a vote is a kind of prayer for the world we desire for ourselves and our children. That's why we cannot allow Donald Trump to steal our elections. And that's why I'm voting for Miracle Rankin and Jen Jordan for Georgia Supreme Court. With Trump trying to steal elections and corporations getting more powerful, we need Miracle and Jen fighting for us. Election Day is Tuesday, May 19th, and you can vote early through May 15th. This is Senator Reverend Raphael Warnock asking you to join me in voting for Miracle Rankin and Jen Jordan for Georgia Supreme Court.
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4: We know the system isn't fair, but we have the power to change that. Justice is on the ballot May 19th when we elect our Supreme Court judges here in Georgia. Miracle Rankin and Jen Jordan are running for Georgia Supreme Court to stop extreme politicians like Trump from trampling on our rights. 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Jen served in the state Senate, where she fought to keep guns out of the hands of domestic abusers. And Miracle and Jen have both spent their careers taking on the big corporations that exploit us for profit. We can trust Miracle Rankin and Jen Jordan to fight for us on the Georgia Supreme Court. Election Day is Tuesday, May 19th, but you can vote early starting April 27th. And you should, because here in Georgia, justice can't wait.
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0: This is Senator Reverend Raphael Warnock. As a senator and a pastor, I believe that a vote is a kind of prayer for the world we desire for ourselves and our children. That's why we cannot allow Donald Trump to steal our elections. And that's why I'm voting for Miracle Rankin and Jen Jordan for Georgia Supreme Court. With Trump trying to steal elections and corporations getting more powerful, we need Miracle and Jen fighting for us. Election Day is Tuesday, May 19th, and you can vote early through May 15th. This is Senator Reverend Raphael Warnock asking you to join me in voting for Miracle Rankin and Jen Jordan for Georgia Supreme Court.
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for a little musical hashtag. Show back at our boy DJ Frost. Frost, Frost, man, Frost. The tribute, man, to my cousin Hitman Howie T. So we're going to go to Select Records 1990. The name of the album, The One. It is Chubb Rock and Howie T, baby. And our song, Just the Two of Us. But where did we get this from? Frost.

from the One album, Select Records, 1990. Now, Howie went to Atlantic Records, 1968. The name of the album was called King of the Blues Guitar. And the genius, Albert King. And the name of the song, Cold Feet.

0: chord. He ain't hitting the B flat right. I'm gonna make a hit if it's the last thing I do.
1: Cold Feet by Albert King, man. All right, this is a Memphis joint. Stax Records. All right. And of course, King of the Blues Guitars, name of the album. And again, Howie took that beat and made Just the Two of Us for both of us. All right, Chubb Rock and Howie T, The One album, Select Records, 1990. A little musical history. Chubb Rock and the boy DJ Falls, man, everybody Falls.
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0: Instagram. I am Ed the Gemini. Don't let your player or team miss out on their time to shine. 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
1: We know the system isn't fair, but we have the power to change that. Justice is on the ballot May 19th when we elect our Supreme Court judges here in Georgia. Miracle Rankin and Jen Jordan are running for Georgia Supreme Court to stop extreme politicians like Trump from trampling on our rights. Miracle is a distinguished lawyer and the former president of the Georgia Association of Black Women Attorneys. Jen served in the state Senate, where she fought to keep guns out of the hands of domestic abusers. And Miracle and Jen have both spent their careers taking on the big corporations that exploit us for profit. We can trust Miracle Rankin and Jen Jordan to fight for us on the Georgia Supreme Court. Election Day is Tuesday, May 19th, but you can vote early starting April 27th. And you should, because here in Georgia, justice can't wait.
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5: This is Senator Reverend Raphael Warnock. As a senator and a pastor, I believe that a vote is a kind of prayer for the world we desire for ourselves and our children. That's why we cannot allow Donald Trump to steal our elections. And that's why I'm voting for Miracle Rankin and Jen Jordan for Georgia Supreme Court. With Trump trying to steal elections and corporations getting more powerful, we need Miracle and Jen fighting for us. Election Day is Tuesday, May 19th, and you can vote early through May 15th. This is Senator Reverend Raphael Warnock asking you to join me in voting for Miracle Rankin and Jen Jordan for Georgia Supreme Court.
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5: This is Senator Reverend Raphael Warnock. As a senator and a pastor, I believe that a vote is a kind of prayer for the world we desire for ourselves and our children. 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And that's why I'm voting for Miracle Rankin and Jen Jordan for Georgia Supreme Court. 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
1: 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We got DJ Kool and Duck and Fresh. Rock it to the beat, cause we are the best. We got Dusty Fresh and Biz Markie. Hey. Rock it to the beat and the place to be. We got Biz Markie and DJ 20. So hit me with the holes.

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0: 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Who but us?
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2: This is Senator Reverend Raphael Warnock. As a senator and a pastor, I believe that a vote is a kind of prayer for the world we desire for ourselves and our children. That's why we cannot allow Donald Trump to steal our elections. And that's why I'm voting for Miracle Rankin and Jen Jordan for Georgia Supreme Court. With Trump trying to steal elections and corporations getting more powerful, we need Miracle and Jen fighting for us. Election Day is Tuesday, May 19th, and you can vote early through May 15th. This is Senator Reverend Raphael Warnock asking you to join me in voting for Miracle Rankin and Jen Jordan for Georgia Supreme Court.
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1: 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Do you know what's coming up? OG Fest 2.0. It's going down May 16th at the Ville Amphitheater in Fayetteville.

0: 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DJ Kizzy Rock, hosted by your boy Chub Rock. And of course, you know we got all the incredible DJs, man, from the OG 979 fam. 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
0: Hi, kids. Do you like Primus?
3: Yeah,
0: wanna
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0: see me stick 9-inch nails to each one of my eyelids?
3: Uh-huh.
0: Wanna copy me and do exactly like I did? Uh-huh. 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
0: 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I just drank a fifth of Kool-Aid. 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